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If I was young, I could wait outside your school, 'cause your face is like the cover of a magazine.

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I got the rockin' pneumonia. I need a shot of rhythm and blues. I caught the rolling off the writer sitting down at a rhythm review.

I was young, I could wait outside your school, cause your face is like the cover of a magazine.

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lusting and his hunger for power became known to more and more people, the demands to do something about this outrageous man began.

Sigue nuestras redes sociales. Somos Radio Fe y Alegría Mérida. I took a pill in Ibiza to show Avicii I was cool. And when I finally got sober, felt 10 years older, but fuck it, it was something.

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1: 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No one is a musician. They're not artists because nobody can play the guitar.
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